0: Skyline, radio and soul.
1: It's Liza with a Z, not Lisa with an S, cause Lisa with an S goes snods. It's Z instead of S, lie instead of Lee, it's simple as can be, see Liza. I do it again. It's Liza with a Z, not Lisa with an S, cause Lisa with an S goes snods. It's Z instead of S, lie instead of Lee, it's simple as can be, see Liza. Now, if my name were Ada, I'd be Ada, even backwards I'd be Ada. Or if my name were Ruth, then I'd be Ruth, because with Ruth, what can you do? Or Sally, or Margaret, or Ginger, or Faye. But when you're Eliza, you always have to say, no, it's Liza with a Z, not Lisa with an S, because Lisa with an S goes snob.

Manoli, or Manoli, or Mineola, or Minoli, or Minoli. So is it a wonder I very often cry? It's M-I-double-N, then E-double-L-I. You double up the N, that's not new.

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It's Z instead of S, lie instead of Lee. It's simple as could be. 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Then E-double-E-L, end with an I, that's where you say Minnelli, Liza Minnelli. It's easy, it's easy. 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
2: Sono le 22:58.